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0: A local event happening near you? Let us know and we'll spread the word.

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0: A local event happening near you? 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The place for the best music. Yeah. And so much more. Yeah. Guess I'm back again. 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
0: A local event happening near you? Let us know and we'll spread the word.

0: There's a moment when travel stops being just another holiday and becomes a memory you'll carry for life. Journey to Central Asia along the ancient Silk Road. 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

0: Join me to go from here to there between 4 and 5 here on WRFM every Sunday afternoon. And if you've got a couple of favourite tunes that you'd like me to link, well, little WhatsApp message 07931 366999. I'll see what I can do.
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0: The A44 Woodstock has got some road restrictions. That's due to Network Rail works. Oxford Road Woodstock has got some temporary traffic lights. Oxford Road Enston has got a lane closure. High Street, Green Lane and the Square in Ascot under Wychwood are closed. Albion Street in Chipper Norton is closed and Kings Lane, Langford is closed.
1: Stuck in a jam? Call the travel line on 01993 555 999. 01993 555 999. And let's keep Oxfordshire and the Cotswolds moving.

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2: Yeah.
0: And so much more.
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0: couple of road closures this week then. Kings Lane in Langford, that's closed. Albion Street in Penorton is closed. High Street, Green Lane and the Square in Ascot under Wychwood are closed. Oxford Road in Enston has a lane closure. Oxford Road, Woodstock has got some temporary traffic lights and the A44 in Woodstock has got road restrictions due to Network Rail who are working on the road.
1: Stuck in a jam? Call the travel line on 01993 555 999. 01993 555 999. And let's keep Oxfordshire and the Cotswolds moving. The music you love all day long. 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

0: 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Can you guess the year?
1: 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Can you guess what the year is? Get your guesses in on the socials and on the telephone number. 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
1: And that was U2 with Discotheque from the album Pop. Pop Mart, the accompanying tour, was one of the biggest grossing tours in history. So also on this year, Channel 5 was launched by the Spice Girls, who released their second album with the lead track, which was Spice Up Your Life.

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1: And have you guessed what the year is yet? In this year, films and TV, the Teletubbies first appeared on our screen. The TV show Countdown celebrated its 2000th show. And the big films at the box office were Tomorrow Never Dies, the 007 film starring Pierce Brosnan, Men in Black, The Full Monty, Titanic, and Good Will Hunting. And also burning up the charts this year with their debut single, were Hanson with Umbop.

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2: And get your guesses in on the social media and the phones. Can you tell what year it is yet? In the news this year, Dolly the Sheep was cloned. Labour won the general election. The UK won Eurovision Song Contest for the first time in many, many years with Love Shine a Light by Katrina and the Waves. And Tiger Woods won the Masters at the age of 21. Can you guess what a year it is yet? I'll be back after these two.

0: 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Can you guess the year?
1: Any ideas what the year is yet? This was the year of births and deaths. So Saltburn star Jacob Elordi was born, as was Spider-Man Tom Holland. Former number one female tennis player Naomi Osaka was born, as was footballer Marcus Rashford. And Formula One world champion Max Verstappen was also born this year. Notable deaths of this year were Princess Diana, Mother Teresa, actor James Stewart, rapper Notorious B.I.G. and singer of INXS Michael Hutchins. But what year was it? It was the year that Blur released Beetlebum.

0: 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Can you guess the year?
1: And you've only got one track left until I tell you which year it is. So get your guesses in now. I'll give you a little clue. It was the year that Jerry from the Spice Girls wore the famous Union Jack dress at the Brit Awards. And no doubt hit number one with this tune.

0: 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Can you guess the year?
1: And thanks to all the wonderful guesses from all you lovely listeners coming in. The first two in were Stuart from Chip in Norton and Neil from Oxford, who guessed the year correctly. The year was 1997. So we'll see you next time on the Wonder Years on WRFM.
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0: A local event happening near you? 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

0: The A44 Woodstock has got some road restrictions. That's due to Network Rail Works. Oxford Road Woodstock has got some temporary traffic lights. Oxford Road Enston has got a lane closure. High Street, Green Lane and the Square in Ascot under Wychwood are closed. Albion Street in Chipper Norton is closed and Kings Lane, Langford is closed.
1: Stuck in a jam? Call the travel line on 01993 555 999. 01993 555 999. And let's keep Oxfordshire and the Cotswolds moving. 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

0: couple of road closures this week then. Kings Lane in Langford, that's closed. Albion Street to Penorton is closed. High Street, Green Lane and the Square in Ascot under Wychwood are closed. Oxford Road in Enston has a lane closure. Oxford Road, Woodstock has got some temporary traffic lights and the A44 in Woodstock has got road restrictions due to Network Rail who are working on the road.
1: Stuck in a jam? Call the Travel Line on 01993 555 999. 01993 555 999. And let's keep Oxfordshire and the Cotswolds moving.

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0: 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At the racetrack. In the shower. Oops, sorry. All things that never actually happened. But while listening, you pictured them all, didn't you? 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

0: The A44 Woodstock has got some road restrictions. That's due to network rail works. Oxford Road Woodstock has got some temporary traffic lights. Oxford Road Enston has got a lane closure. High Street, Green Lane and the Square in Ascot under Wychwood are closed. Albion Street in Chipper Norton is closed and Kings Lane, Langford is closed.
1: Stuck in a jam? 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And let's keep Oxfordshire and the Cotswolds moving. 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
1: What do you want, man?
0: My girl just caught me.
1: You made her catch you?
0: I don't know how I let this happen.
1: With who?
0: The girl next door, you know?
1: Man,
0: I don't know what to do.
1: So it wasn't

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0: A local event happening near you? Let us know and we'll spread the word. Big Rich will take you from here to there.
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0: of road closures this week then. Kings Lane in Langford, that's closed. Albion Street, Chipper Norton is closed. High Street, Green Lane and the Square in Ascot under Wychwood are closed. Oxford Road in Enston has a lane closure. Oxford Road, Woodstock has got some temporary traffic lights and the A44 in Woodstock has got road restrictions due to Network Rail who are working on the road.
1: Stuck in a jam? Call the travel line on 01993 555 999. 01993 555 999. And let's keep Oxfordshire and the Cotswolds moving. Classic hits and the best of today. 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

0: The A44 Woodstock has got some road restrictions. That's due to Network Rail works. Oxford Road Woodstock has got some temporary traffic lights. Oxford Road Enston has got a lane closure. High Street, Green Lane and the Square in Ascot and the Witchwood are closed. Albion Street in Chipper Norton is closed and Kings Lane, Langford is closed.
1: 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And let's keep Oxfordshire and the Cotswolds moving. 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

0: of road closures this week then. Kings Lane in Langford, that's closed. Albion Street to Penorton is closed. High Street, Green Lane and the Square in Ascot under Wychwood are closed. Oxford Road in Enston has a lane closure. Oxford Road, Woodstock has got some temporary traffic lights and the A44 in Woodstock has got road restrictions due to Network Rail who are working on the road.
1: Stuck in a jam? Call the travel line on 01993 555 999. 01993 555 999. And let's keep Oxfordshire and the Cotswolds moving. Classic hits and the best of today. This is

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1: 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In the shower. 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

hello everybody and welcome to the Shuffle Play Show right here on WRFM, on your radio, on DB, on DAB and on your smart speaker, playing some nice random songs for your Thursday evening. And this week we're going to be playing two songs in a row by the same artist as I do every other week. So we're going to start off with two in a row, this time by Ella Henderson.

some Ella Henderson and Rudimental right here on WRFM. Next up, we're going to go for two in a row by Avicii. The first is also with Nicky Romero.

That was some Avicii right here on WRFM. Next up, we're going to go for two in a row, this time by David Guetta.

That was some David Guetta and Kelly Rowland right here on WRFM. Next up, we got two in a row, this time by Clean Bandit. The first is also with Jess Glynn.

That was some Clean Bandit and Zara Larson right here on WRFM, on your radio, on DAB and on your smart speaker. I'm still playing some nice random songs for your Thursday evening. Well, playing two songs by or featuring the same artist. And so we're going to continue on with two in a row, this time by Mark Ronson. This first one is also with Silk City, Diplo and Dua Lipa.

That was some Mark Ronson right here on WRFM. Next up, we're going to go for two in a row by Kygo. And the first is also with Rita Ora.

That was some Kygo right here on WRFM. Next up on my file, two songs for tonight. Thank you so much for listening to this crazy show as always. Hope you keep listening right here on WRFM. Thank you so much and...

0: So what are you doing back?
1: Well, I sat back and thought about the things we used to do. It really meant a lot to me. You mean a lot to me.
0: I really mean that much to you?
1: Girl, you know it's true.

0: Kissing in the Back Row by the Great Drifters. And drifting is what I feel like I've been doing the last 24 hours, along with a great majority of you all, I suppose, as well. First of all, huge thank you to Dom, who normally does Now That's What I Call a Radio Show every fortnight. He's not here this week. He'll be back next week. He takes you for an hour of music, chat, different genres, different decades, different styles of artists. But it's got one thing in common. It's got a theme. And he's asking you, can you guess what it is? He'll be back next week, 7 till 8 on a Thursday on the Double Double.
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0: And speaking of things we'd be mad to miss, it is this week's story time. So gather around the campfire one final time as we tell you of the tale of England in America 2026.

seems like a long time ago now, doesn't it? Arctic Heart and Stamford Bridge is all about the English defeating the Norwegian Vikings that were coming their way. That was, unbelievably, that was Saturday night. It feels like it was a lot longer ago. England beating Norway 2-1 in the quarterfinals of a World Cup. Heady, heady days it was for the days after. A lot of build-up, a lot of excitement, a lot of tension. Yeah, that old familiar beat. We move on.

0: Is... I'm moving!
1: Hello? What's this?
2: For God's sake, strap yourselves down!
1: What's happening? I hope everybody's okay. I thought that bit got cut. Obviously not. Hey, it started off well, didn't it? Flash, Anthony Gordon. Flash Gordon, yes, thank you very much. Got the first goal. And sadly, like other times, England were on the front foot. England get the first goal. And we run into this little diminutive figure in an Argentina shirt. Somehow, inexplicably, 40 years on from the last time. And it began with an M again. From Maradona to Messi.

And yes, unfortunately, our story takes a rather sad turn. After Flash Gordon got the goal for England, we kind of sat back and defended, as we do in a lot of these situations. And although he didn't score any of the goals, it really was the Lionel Messi show for the first and possibly only time against England. 40 years after Maradona did us, Messi pretty much went on to do the same. And we then end up in a very sadly familiar position. 40 years ago, hearts were broken by Argentina knocking England out of the World Cup. Yesterday, hearts were broken by England being knocked out of the World Cup by Argentina again. But 30 years ago, not quite to the day, but 30 years ago, our hearts were broken on our soil. And I remember being a very young pup watching everything unfold. And this was how the unfolding of that ended. And sadly, it's how it ends again for England this year.

is Walk Away by Cast. It was the song that was chosen by the BBC to play out England in Euro 96. I remember Des Lynam introduced the end of that very well. Sad days, but great days. But don't worry, there is at least one football match left for England. It's where we might be walking soon.

It'll be the second greatest ever position England have ever had after a tournament. Certainly when it comes to the World Cup, they'd have been third and they'd have won the most games in a tournament they've ever won. You never know, that might happen. Champs-Élysées. A classic bit of tune. Who knew it would come up? 1969, Joe Dassin is the artist. So yeah, there we have it. England beat Norway in the quarterfinals. We thought they might. And they fell to Argentina in the semis, as unfortunately some of us thought they might. That is the story of England at the World Cup. And that is the football done for another year. This is RSVP. Back to the music. Next is politics.

0: And it is a very warm welcome. It is literally a warm welcome to you all across West Oxfordshire, Oxfordshire, the Cotswolds, and indeed the wider world. I welcome you to RSVP. This is me to thee.
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0: And coming up on the bin fire this week, you can expect a little bit later on a heartbreaking frame that is now sadly complete as of 24 or so hours ago. There'll be a wild card come up very shortly that will probably be demonstrating for the very final time on UK radio that Bow is no longer going to be the most famous Burnham in the world. We've also got music coming away from the very likes of Mr. Michael Jackson, Olivia Rodrigo, Johnny Marr, Mr. Clint Eastwood, VB, Alice Cooper, and plenty of other heartbreaks and indeed goal aches to send you through to your Friday and the weekend beyond. We do have a question this week. We're keeping with our theme barely to do with places we live, because we're talking about the world, the natural world and thereafter. And we're talking now from villages, towns and cities to the streets. And it is a bigger question than you might think at first, because it was when I started looking at them. Apart from Baker Street, bread by Jerry Rafferty. What is the best use of street or streets in a track? Apart from Baker Street by Jerry Rafferty, what is the best use of street or streets in a track? We are live here consoling ourselves after yesterday's dramatic exit. Please text us and WhatsApp us to the following number. We're here live. It's 07722 100 890. We are here live until 10. It's 07722 100 890. Apart from Baker Street by the Jerry Rafferty, what is the best use of street or streets in a track? 07722 100 890. It's just five numbers long. 07722 100 890. Thank you very much.
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0: I thank you very much to my mother, who has absolutely no hesitation at all, has gone for Back on the Street by Gary Moore, Where the Streets Have No Name by U2, and Dance in the Street by David Bowie. Mick Jagger will also take Martha and the Vandellas. Is it Vandellas? Oh, I've made up that second word. It's Martha and her mates. Have you got a bare one? Apart from Baker Street by Jerry Rafferty, what is the best use of street or streets in a track? We're 07722 100 890 at the double.
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0: 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While you're doing or not doing that, we're going to drop into your song for somewhere, sometime, someplace, someone, etc., which is also this week's wild card, because in the absolute tidal wave of emotion and sport that's been going on the last few weeks of Wimbledon, the British Grand Prix. I think the women got to the final of the World T20 cricket, and there's been a lot of cricket matches going as well, not to mention the World Cup. We have lost sight of the fact that we're about to get a new Prime Minister. So up until this point in history, the most famous person I can think of that had a surname called Burnham is this man, and he's about to be replaced by our new Prime Minister, who we also has the same surname. It's a wild card, you understand.
2: You make my heart sing. Wild thing, I think I love you.
0: So before he loses his most famous Burnham crown to Prime Minister Andy Burnham, this is Bo Burnham. And it's a rare thing, isn't it, when you think about it? It's not often in world history. Well, I guess when you think about it, it is often in world history that someone has a surname that is theirs, that is the most famous person, and they get completely blown away by someone else who takes it. There's been a lot of Monroes in history, none of them as famous as Marilyn, although she wasn't really a Monro in the first place. This is Bo Burnham.
3: 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Have a look around. Anything that brain of yours can think of can be found. 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

0: and all of the time.
1: Bo Burnham. Might be a trivia question in 50 years' time. Welcome to the internet from 2020. And thanks again to my best friend Matthew, who introduced me to that about 6 years ago. It's very good. We had it on at the time during the mad world of lockdown. And yeah, he's about to be usurped as the most famous Burnham on the planet because he's going to be our Prime Minister in... is it Monday? He's becoming Prime Minister? I don't know.
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1: Our question this week here on RSVP is, apart from Baker Street by Jerry Rafferty, what is the best use of street or streets in a track? 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Apart from Baker Street by Jerry Rafferty, what is the best use of the word street or streets in a track? 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We're here till 10. 07722 10890. We're now going to drop to your local track of the week, and I wanted to... The thing is, nothing football related to do with local, but I looked through the 6 to 7 year archive of RSVP's local drops, and it is like 300 and... I don't know, it's like 350 songs. I've lost count of it by now. And I looked at what every single one of them was called, and I found the one song that sums up how I feel. I'd imagine quite a few football fans would feel having woke up today, and certainly how we felt yesterday. I know me and my best friend Matthew watched the game yesterday together. I know we both felt like this. This is Ags Connolly. Sensational song. Sorry, Ags, to drop it. At a time which doesn't seem that pleasant, but it summed up how I felt, man. What can I say? It's decent music.
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0: appropriate response, isn't it, from Max Connolly? Headed south for a while. That is exactly how it feels. And I see Emperor 2023. Sorry, Ags, but it is a great song. But headed south for a while. Well, I was looking at the list of all 350-odd songs that we picked that were local. It jumped out at me. Though it was a choice between Headed South for a While or I'm Dead by Cat God. They were the two modes my brain was feeling when I was thinking about it late last night. But Headed South for a While just about beat Cat God's I'm Dead. Thank you, Ags.
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0: Sadly, AJ is still deep in recovery at the moment, so I have been choosing the Recent Decent Women songs. So they might not be the best because I don't have her her incredible expertise for it. But I've done my best, you understand. Here are two that I've picked, starting with this one and then another one about an hour later. 30 minutes later, I don't know.

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1: The modern sound of rock and pop, courtesy of Olivia Rodrigo there with Stupid Song. Terrible name. could have named it anything better. But Stupid Song from the album You Seem Pretty Sad for a Girl So In Love, which is very recently indeed. It was about 3 weeks ago, I think, that dropped. And it's not a bad album, I tell thee.
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1: Just a quick reminder of your question this week, which is, apart from Baker Street with the famous saxophone solo, all about Jen and Rafferty, he'd be there. What is the best use of street or streets in a track? And WhatsApp and text us, we're here live until 10. 077 22 100 890. Apart from Baker Street by Jenny Rafferty, what is the best use of the word street or streets in a track? Text us, WhatsApp us live. 077 22 100 890. And while you're doing, or still not doing, we're going to jump into your first frame of the week. I haven't named it yet, so I've got about 18 seconds to give it a shot. So find out what it is in 18 seconds, I guess.

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1: We'll have to explain what I'm talking about, but this is this week's theme, which is Oh, Grand Stranger.

So tenderly, your story is nothing more than what you see or what you've done or will become. Standing strong, do you belong in your skin? Just wondering. Gentle now as the tender breeze blows, whispers through my Gran Torino, whistling another tired song. Engine hums and bitter dreams grow, heart locked in a Gran Torino. It beats a lonely rhythm.

just before my time, admittedly, but... Beats a lonely rhythm all night long. It's your first three of the week on the subject of the World Cup final. Oh, Grand Stranger. This is your first one. This is Gran Torino by Clint Eastwood and Jamie Cullum from the film back in 2008. And it represents England being dumped out of the World Cup semi-finals back at Italia 90 on the penalty shootout against then West Germany. There's more heartbreak to come, I'm sorry to say, as we keep looking back at the World Cup final. Oh, Grand Stranger. And oh, Grand Stranger is because Gran Torino is where we lost in 1990. Spin.

0: brand new-ish from Johnny Marr, who's very much trying to do his impression of Paul Weller after leaving the Jam and the Style Council behind. He's trying to be his own man in his own right, and he has done that now for about 10 years. He's got a nice little back catalogue. And that is Spin, that's brand new. A few weeks ago. Go.
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0: Our question remains very much the same as it did earlier on, which is, apart from Baker Street by Joey Rafferty, what is the best use of street or streets in a track? You can WhatsApp and text us. We're here live until 10 at 07722 100 890. Text us, WhatsApp us. We're here live 07722 100 890. Apart from Baker Street by Joey Rafferty, what is the best use of street or streets in a track? 07722 100 890. We're going to drop now though into your second frame of the week on the subject of the World Cup final. Oh Grand Stranger. We turn our attention from Italia 90 and we are now taking a monumental leap forward, which if anyone is younger than the age of, I don't know, 30, 25, you might think England always make the knockout stages and always get quite close to the end. No, they don't. We reached the semi-final in 1990. The next World Cup semi-final was 2018.

0: the Sublime Stranger in Moscow. Or Moscow. That's Michael Jackson. That's from History, Past, Present and Future, Book 1, back in 95. And it's your second Free of the Week on the subject of the World Cup final. Oh, Gran Stranger. Gran Torino representing Torino in 1990. Stranger in Moscow representing the fact that we lost in the semi-final against Croatia back in 2018 at the semi-final stage as well. We lost 2-1. And from my memory, I think we were leading that 1-0 as well, as we did against Argentina. Were we leading 1-0 against West Germany in 1990 as well? I think England have a habit in a semi-final. I'm pretty sure we normally get the lead and then we lose. I'm pretty sure that's a common theme. But yeah, 2018, that was another sad moment for us. But for the new generation as well, they got to see England lose in a semi-final. We were ecstatic to see England get anywhere near a semi-final. But yeah, we had to wait a little bit longer for the next one. And we're going to sadly talk about that one more time a bit later on. That is Oh, Gran Torino, Stranger in Moscow. And one more to come a bit later on the subject of England in the World Cup final. Oh, Gran Stranger. We still believe one day.
1: Recent track.
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1: And we have somehow found ourselves past the time of 9 o'clock just about, so it is time for our show, Stormer of the Week. And this has been the late rejigged one, because it has been quite a monumental sporting occasion yesterday. I was having a chat with my former boss, Jean-Claude, earlier on, and he was talking about what England need to do, despite the fact that his team went out a long time ago, because he's a Belgian. So, you know, his golden generation has slowly slipped away. There's a little bit of ours still hanging on, a bit of gold that we've got, certainly in some players. And he said that what you need to do is when England are playing, they need to be this following thing. So our show story this week is from my dear Belgian friend slash former employer, Jean-Claude, who says that we should be this, spoken by Alice Cooper. I should say that Jean-Claude didn't request this song. It is what he said. And then I've gone and, yeah, I've looked at Alice Cooper and think, yeah, well, that's the same song. So I've gone for that. So this isn't really for Jean-Claude. This is from Jean-Claude via the medium of me working out what his brain meant.

0: Yeah, so my former boss, Jean-Claude, who actually had to watch the Belgian generation, and they had really good players at the time. They still have some kicking about, you know, but they had Hazard, De Bruyne, Lukaku, Courtois, you know, world-class people. But yeah, and Jean-Claude said that England need to be no more Mr. Nice Guy. And I don't know about that. I've speaking to my best friend Matthew about this yesterday, about the dark arts that Argentina normally employ. And there's a few other teams who have been a bit dark arts at times. Portugal did a little bit. Spain haven't really had to. They've normally got the quality. France have a little bit at times. Germany don't tend to. South American teams have been known to. Brazil have done it on occasions. But yeah, England, we don't tend to do the dark arts. We tend to be pretty much straight on the pitch and, you know, heart on our sleeve, cry for Harry, George and England. You know, we give it all we've got. We don't, you know, try and dive. We don't try and make something out of nothing. We normally just get up and get on with it. I don't know. I don't know if Jean-Claude's right. It didn't work with Belgium and they didn't really employ it anyway. No more Mr. Nice Guy but Alice Cooper, Billion Dollar Babies, the album. Back in 73, should we be no more Mr. Nice Guy as the England football team? Well, I think we did all right. I mean, we didn't win, but we've got to two Euro finals. We've got to two World Cup semi-finals. If you'd have told me that 20 years ago, I'd have laughed my ass. I'd have laughed so hard at you. If you'd have told me, oh, don't worry, Gareth Southgate, of all people, is going to take us to those places. And even when he's gone, you'll still make the World Cup semi-final. People are like, oh, England are terrible. England didn't really beat anybody. Hey, we outlasted the Netherlands. We outlasted Brazil. We outlasted Germany. We outlasted Portugal. Technically, we outlasted France. I mean, it's not very often you can say that in our history as a footballing nation. So, you know, next time we got it.
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0: We got a European Championship in 2028. I have no idea where it's being held, but I'm sure it will be significant. It's time now for your AJ Styles of the Week. I have picked this using the chronological order of songs that AJ has picked before. And what we're doing, we're taking the former song she's picked and we're doing a live version. So here's the next one in the list. Oh, like a speech. All done.

extraordinary. It's like tweeting birds. On Vogue, Don't Let Go. And that is live in the USA, from the album Live in the USA, back in 2006.

0: nice and gentle, not hurting anybody. Well, that's the song Soul River by the band The Mystery Jets, and that was released just a handful of weeks ago's time. Oh, yes, it was.
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0: And with the Rodrigo song that I did drop earlier on, this was also chosen this week by me, AJ. We'll be back picking them very soon indeed, I'm sure.

0: song Wild Woman by the artist Vibby. V-I-B-I, capital letters. Don't know why, says I.
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0: It's your final shout-out for this week's question here on RSVP, which is, apart from Baker Street by Jerry Rafferty, what is the best use of streets or street in a track? Thank you very much to my friend, my very best friend, Matthew Bilcher, who has gone for 2300 Jackson Street by the Jacksons. You managed to get the Jacksons in there twice. Boy, am I impressed. Have you got a better one than that? Text us, WhatsApp us, road 7722 10890. Apart from Baker Street by Jerry Rafferty, what is the best use of street or streets in a track? Row 7722 10890. While you're doing that, we're going to jump to your final frame of the week on the subject of England in the World Cup final. Oh, grand stranger. We've talked about Torino in Italy back in Italia 90. We've talked about Moscow in Russia back in 2018. And sadly, we're going very, very, very close by in the time machine now.

0: It's a lovely cover. And that's the wonderful Alison Krauss covering Little Feat's Oh Atlanta, where sadly our story was written yesterday by the gods of fate to not smile on us yet again. And that is your final theme of the week on the subject of, oh, grand stranger, England in the World Cup final. Talking about Torino, Italia 90, Moscow, Russia 2018, and sadly Atlanta, USA 2026. There is always next time. And again, I hear in 2028, we might be hosting some of it. It's just a rumour. It's a rumour. It might be coming home again.
1: Recent trial.
0: You never know. Here's another cover.

0: And that is a cover, again, that's a Def Letter Blues by the artist Taj Mahal. Not the building, but the man. assisted by the Chineke Orchestra and the Ground Zero Blues Club. That is a cover version from a blues musician known as Sun House, which was his kind of stage gimmicky name. And that was recorded, I think, in the 50s, 60s kind of time. So it's an old song. I thought it was very good. Thank you.
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0: Going to drop straight into your musical of the week. This is a bit like the AJ Styles. This follows a pattern. So we revisit the musicals we've already dropped because we've dropped about 300 of them.
3: Thank you.
0: So we're going back through ones that we have and dropping songs from them. You're thinking, why the long build-up? Well, you're going to wonder why we're talking about Guy Fawkes in July. Because it's the order. You don't mess with the order of the list. You don't do it. Jazz is coming up in 25 minutes. But for now, it's a...

0: title. 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Guida. That's a faith of my own and old Palace Yard, and it has one of the most sinister endings of a musical we've ever dropped. It's up there with Miss Saigon for me. Just brutal stuff. But good little bit of a soundtrack, that one. I don't actually know if they actually performed it anywhere, but it was quite good. Concept album musical. Mm. What?
1: Recent track.

0: You might not recognise him, but that's Achy Breaky Hearts, Billy Ray Cyrus, with another one of his daughters. What a musical family. That's Noah Cyrus. Woman named Noah. I'm not sure Noah was a girl's name, but apparently it is. She's the younger sister of Miley Cyrus. And that is On Our Way Along from the album The Hill from a few weeks ago.
1: Classic hits. Yeah. And the best of today. This is WRFM.
0: Things have been a bit... this is not by... I mean, it kind of is by choice, but not knowingly done so. That the last few songs have all gone a little bit... Since we mentioned Oh Atlanta by Alison Krauss, things have gone a bit downhill. We've had Death Letter Blues. We had the death of Guy Fawkes in the musical. We've had a very sour dower On Our Way Along, which doesn't sound very great about not dying. So we're going to have to pick things up a little bit for our live and our long of the week. And we're going to do our very best here. Colin will be with you in 12 minutes' time. But for now, it's your live, it's your long of the week. Just to hear a bit to see what happens.
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1: Of course you are.
0: There must be an angel. And of course, to you all and to England, sweet dreams to another tournament.

0: it's a huge thank you from me to you for joining me this week for RSVP for the Come Down show of England being knocked out, sadly, of the World Cup. And we've got a new Prime Minister coming in a few days. It's all happening. Speaking of happening, jazz is coming your way in less than 60 seconds' time. Stick about with Colin. He knows his onions, he knows his music, he certainly knows his jazz. Stick about with Colin. He's up next on Double Double.
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0: And I'll see you in 7 days' time. Enjoy the sunshine. It's not as hot at the moment, so we can enjoy it a little bit. Thank goodness. Good night.

0: the place for the best music. Yeah. And so much more. Yeah. Guess
1: I'm back again.
0: WRFM.
1: Good evening. Welcome to this Thursday night edition of Late Night Jazz. The first piece of music tonight is a song written by Thelonious Monk, actually, way back in 1948, and played here by Chet Baker. Well, you needn't.

Yeah, there goes Chet Baker on trumpet. And keeping with the brass section, we've got Bob Brookmeyer on valve trombone with his friends on a track called 920 Special. I guess we're a bit late for that. But there you go, Bob Brookmeyer, 920 Special.

Well, Brookmeyer and friends, the old valve trombone gives it somewhere between the cornet, I think, and the regular trumpet. Quite a nice sound, actually. Now, here's a group of musicians led by a gentleman called Vincent Herring on alto saxophone. They've named themselves after the great Cannonball Adderley album called Something Else. This is a track called Mean Greens.

Yeah, something else there, Mean Greens. Here's a couple of mean tracks for you now from an album. I played some last week, I think. Cool Cat Blues or something like that, a really cheesy name. Anyway, Georgie Fame, he's come a long way from St. Louis.

Yeah, Mr. George's fame there, belated, I think it was 84th birthday a couple of weeks ago. Anyway, here he is again doing the old Hoagie Carmichael classic, often associated with Louis Armstrong, I believe, Rocking Chair.

Yeah, a bit of clever vocals there by Georgie Fame on the end of both those tracks, actually. Anyway, let's get back to just the music, shall we? This is a modern jazz sextet, Tour de Force.

Excuse me, that was the Modern Jazz Sextet playing you a tour de force. The sextet consisting of Dizzy Gillespie, who coincidentally is the writer of our next track, Sonny Stitt on alto saxophone, John Lewis on piano of MJQ, Percy Heath on double bass, a gentleman with a brilliant name, Skeeter Best on guitar, Charlie Persip on drums. Quite a considerable gathering of musicians there. Anyway, as I said, this is a track written by Dizzy Gillespie, performed by the Modern Jazz Quartet with some help from Sonny Rollins, A Night in Tunisia.

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1: Yeah, just to remind you, you're listening to me, Colin, on Late Night Jazz. We come onto the airways live every Thursday evening from 10 to 11, play you a few tunes, mostly old, I'm afraid, but that's my record collection. Anyway, Milt Jackson's back again on the next track. And when I say he's back, he's with a stellar, well, it's a bit of a who's who of jazz, actually. The track is called Plenty, Plenty Soul. It's a title track from a 1952 album. And just running down the list of people, you've got Cannonball Adderley on the alto saxophone, Horace Silver on piano, Percy Heath on bass, Art Blakely on drums, and a whole host of great players. Anyway, let's listen to the track, Plenty, Plenty Soul.

There goes Milt Jackson with some friends, Plenty, Plenty Soul. And that hour's almost slipped by. I don't know where it went to. Same every week, unfortunately. But I'll play you out this evening with, well, quite an appropriate track, actually, by the pianist stroke organist, Eddie Harris. And this track's called Going Home. Hopefully you'll join in with me next Thursday evening from 10 to 11 on Late Night Jazz. Until then, I'll say farewell and what's left of the week. Good night.

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